0: yesterday as the Olivia Newton-John Cancer and Wellness Centre shifts to year-round fundraising efforts. And taking a look at sport, the Roosters have held off the Knights to win the NRL Grand Final by just 1 point overnight. It marks the Roosters' first premiership in 7 years and their 16th title overall. Roosters coach Trent Robinson told the NRL it's been a special year.
1: It's been a fighting year, but inside our walls we've been really happy and trying to get better, and we did by 1 point eventually.
0: And in more sport, Australian Mary Fowler has assisted Manchester City in their comeback against Arsenal in the Women's Super League. Fowler subbed in, making her 100th appearance for City, helping them to a 4-2 win over the Gunners.
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5: Yeah, what's happening in the weather situation? Not much at the moment. It's pretty cloudy outside, but no rain happening. 19 degrees at the moment in Cairndos. We take a look at what's happening there. Cloudy, yes. We have medium chance of showers becoming less likely in the early afternoon, with light winds becoming westerly to 20 kilometres an hour in the middle of the day, then becoming light by the evening. Maximum temperatures, daytime temperatures, 17 to 25. With Cairndos Rostand today, a shower or two, 21 degrees, although that hasn't happened yet, not here. Mudgee there, possible shower, 23 degrees. Bathurst, a shower or two, 19, 17 degrees with a shower or two for Lithgow. Katoomba also a shower or two and 18 degrees. 16 degrees with a shower or two for Orange, and Dubbo a possible shower and a top of 25. For tomorrow, Tuesday, partly cloudy, light winds becoming westerly up to 30 kilometres an hour in the morning, then tending southwesterly in the late afternoon, with the overnight temperatures falling between 7 and 13, daytime temperatures reaching between 18 and 26. For Wednesday, partly cloudy, slight chance of a shower about the Blue Mountains, most likely in the morning, near zero chance of rain elsewhere. Winds south to southwesterly up to 20 kilometres an hour, then turning east to southeasterly to 25 kilometres an hour in the morning. Overnight temperatures falling between 5 and 11. Daytime temperatures, they're reaching between 15 and 22. For Thursday, cloudy, cloud clearing, with the winds east to southeasterly up to 25 kilometres an hour, becoming light in the day, then becoming easterly to 20 kilometres an hour in the evening. Overnight temperatures falling between 4 and 9. And the daytime temperatures, they're reaching between 18 and 23. And as mentioned, it's 19 degrees at the moment in Cairndos.
6: Hello again. This is John Doremus with the passing parade of the story of George Vancouver. On the morning that Captain James Cook was slain by Hawaiian savages, a young English sailor under his command who witnessed the scene was stamped to continue his great leader's labors. The sailor's name was George Vancouver. And I'll be back with his story after this message.
7: 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And now we continue with the passing parade.
6: George Vancouver was born in or about the year 1758 in the English village of King's Lynn, Norfolk. The name of James Cook was well known throughout Norfolk, And when George was 14, he went to Hull, where he joined the ship Resolution as an AB, and thus found himself sailing under Cook on the Marathon voyage aimed at discovering Antarctica. On his return to England 3 years later, he was appointed to the rank of midshipman. After 6 months' leave, he joined Cook again, this time in an attempt to find the Northwest Passage. It was on this voyage that Captain Cook met his tragic end. Vancouver survived to be appointed a lieutenant on the sloop Fame, which sailed to Jamaica under Admiral Rodney. In 1791, George Vancouver was given further mark of the Admiralty's approval when he was named to lead an expedition to the northwest coast of America. Sailing to Australia by way of the Cape of Good Hope, he carefully surveyed 200 miles of the West Australian coast. Then he made for New Zealand, where he explored Dusky Bay and the North Island, before proceeding to Tahiti and on to Hawaii. After reprovisioning, he then set course for the California coast, which he sighted in April of 1792. Sailing north, he carefully plotted the coast en route, basing his methods on those of his former leader, Captain Cook. He divided the task into three main stages, and on the completion of each, returned to Hawaii for fresh food and to rest his crew. On the first stage, he explored as far as Nootka, which he circumnavigated and renamed Vancouver Island. The two subsequent stages took him as far north as the Gulf of Alaska. In October of 1794, he began the journey home. Sailing via Cape Horn and St. Helena, he reached England a sick man. The stress of his labors had taken a severe toll on his health. During the voyage, he had had occasion to order the flogging of a midshipman, the Honorable Thomas Pitt, for insubordination. Pitt, a relative of William Pitt, the Earl of Chatham, challenged Vancouver to a duel soon after their return. Vancouver took up the challenge, but Pitt backed down. A few months later, he assaulted Vancouver in London and was only prevented from doing his erstwhile commander serious harm by the intervention of Vancouver's brother, John, who happened to be present at the time. The two brothers had always been close. Together, they settled down to edit the Journal of Vancouver's Voyage. In May of 1798, shortly before its publication, George Vancouver died in his brother's arms of a heart attack. He had done for the west coast of America what Cook had done for the coast of New South Wales, and thereby won himself a lasting place in the annals of discovery. Our time is up. Till we meet again for another chapter of The Passing Parade, this is John DeRemus. As always, thank you so much, and goodbye for now.
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0: 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We'll take a look at the items in the market coming up shortly.
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0: 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We're moving on for just 16 minutes past 11 o'clock. 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Cash or card are welcome. Lay-bys of up to 3 months are also welcome. And this is a non-profit organisation. Now, it's open Wednesday to Friday from 10 a.m. till 2 p.m. and on Saturday 9 a.m. till 1 p.m. Keeping you in touch with our community, KRR 98.7 FM. 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And it runs on bingo days, Wednesday nights for the market night and Friday frenzy night as well, and other special functions. Further information on the courtesy bus, contact the club 6379 1109. The Rylestone Club proudly sponsoring the morning market on Community Radio KRRFM. And we take a look at what we have in the morning market for the last time. No, we'll put it over once again, but we'll take a look at what we have in the morning market. And we have four mag wheels. They're five stud, around 40% tread still on the tyres. Would suit a Land Cruiser for $600. You need to contact Craig for those on 0488 684 887. That's 0488 684 887. We also have for sale a stock crate that would suit a cab ute, single cab ute that is, with overhead storage for $400 or near offer. Phone Mick on that one, 0437 834 906. That's 0437 834 906. And that's what we have in the morning market on Community Radio KRR 98.7 FM. A track coming in from Smokey and a number one hit for them, Living Next Door to Alice.
3: Sally called when she got the word.

Yeah, great track. That one comes in from a German duo from Germany, of course, called Mixed Emotions. And it's You Want Love, Maria. A little bit more.

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2: 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In a rear drive car, lift off the accelerator pedal as smoothly as possible, steer where you want to go, then gently reapply the accelerator when the car has straightened out. Don't try to power out of the slide.
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0: 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As I mentioned, 20 degrees at the moment in Cairndos.
1: 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Having grown up in the Cairndos and Rolleston area, this community has always felt like home. So I'm really excited to see The Property Shop opening its doors in Rolleston. We'll be officially opening on Thursday the 1st of October at 10 a.m, and I'd love to invite our existing clients, local families, businesses and anyone in the community to pop in and say hello. It'll be a great chance to catch up with some familiar faces, meet some new ones and celebrate becoming an even bigger part of the local community. We'd love to see you there.
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The Rylestone Club, they have the golf. 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We take a look at what we have in the market for the last time for today. Paperwork for the Morning Market is not kept. So if there's something there on the market that somebody you know may be interested in, write down the number, give it to them a little later. We go through them for the last time for today. And we have four mag wheels. They're five-stud mag wheels with around 40% tread on the tyres. Would suit a Land Cruiser for $600. Phone Craig for that one, 0488 684 887. That's 0488 684 887. We also have for sale a stock crate. Now, the stock crate would suit a single cab ute. It has an overhead storage, $400 for the crate or near offer. Contact Mick on 0437 834 906. That's 0437 834 906. And that's what we have in the Morning Market on Community Radio KRR. It's moving on for 20 degrees at the moment in Candos, and we're moving on for 18 minutes to 12 o'clock. Track coming in now from Moby. Called Porcelain.

Ruby Exodus. You're on Community Radio KRR, the Morning Market Program here on Community Radio KRR. We're moving on for 12 minutes to 12 o'clock, and of course at 12 o'clock, National Radio News comes in. Sandy Nelson coming in, building up the skins, building on the skins, that is, with Let There Be Drums.

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1: 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My name is David, and on every second, third, fourth, and even fifth Tuesday of every month from 3 p.m. until 6 p.m. I'll be here on air at KRR FM Community Radio. 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
1: Yeah, 4 minutes to 12 o'clock and we're almost to the end of another program. 20 degrees in downtown Candos at the moment. The Rylestone Club is open 7 days a week, 2 p.m. till 9 p.m, Monday and Tuesday, Wednesday, Thursday and Saturday, 11 a.m. till close, Friday, 10 a.m, Sunday, 11 a.m. till closing. The Bistro is open 6 till 9, Monday to Saturday, 12 till 2 p.m. on Sunday. The Rylestone Club is a valued sponsor of KRRFM. Telephone 6379 1109 for further information. Yeah, and that's about it for another week. Thank you very much for listening. Thank you for phoning in with your items to place on the morning market. Hope you were successful in selling what you were offering. If not, hopefully we'll do it all again next week between 9 and 12. Ben's in next this afternoon, take you through with a great mix of music, so stay tuned to KRRR through the afternoon and evening. And like I mentioned, I'll catch you again hopefully next week from 9 o'clock. So until then, take it easy, drive safely. Bye for now.

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1: Hello, I'm Alyssa Delfs. Australia's climate change minister has opened the first day of the pre-COP31 event in Fiji this morning. Speaking at the summit today, ahead of the conference of the parties next month in Turkey, Chris Bowen outlined what's at stake for our neighbouring Pacific Island nations. Speaking to the ABC from Fiji, Mr. Bowen explained the significance of the pre-COP31 event and says it's usually a quiet affair that the government hopes to elevate.
2: To really lift Pacific voices in the lead up to COP31 and to focus on the sorts of things that are at stake in our region, including going to Tuvalu, where the sea levels have risen already by around 15 centimetres over the last three decades. And we have around 4,000 people coming. We have an unprecedented series of events, 133 events scheduled for this 3 to 4 day period, which is much more than a normal pre-COP.
1: Overseas, long queues formed overnight outside polling stations in Brazil's highly consequential presidential election. Casting his vote, 80-year-old President Luiz Lula da Silva warned the choice was between democracy and barbarism. His challenger, Flavio Bolsonaro, says he wants to free the Brazilian people. The BBC's Daniel Gallas reports.
3: There's a huge rejection of both candidates because Lula and the Bolsonaro family have faced each other in the past, and this is the big polarizing story in Brazil for the past 10 years. Lula tends to tackle more economic aspects like social welfare. He just gave a rise to income for lower families in Brazil, and he's also promising to tackle betting companies in Brazil, which have caused a lot of problems for lower income families. Flavio Bolsonaro, on the other hand, is trying to tackle more security issues, public security issues, promising to build big prisons and tackling crime and being very heavy-handed on crime.
1: Israel's national football team will wear black armbands inscribed with the date of October the 7th at tonight's match against Ireland. The Israel Football Association says the move has been approved by the UEFA in memory of those killed in the Hamas-led attacks. Last week, the Irish team wore black armbands to honour all lives lost in Gaza. Dublin has been one of the foremost critics of Israel's use of violence in Gaza, and many Irish have called for the games to be cancelled. And back home, an Australian has taken out the specialty winner title at the Golden Spurtle World Porridge Making Championships. Robert Reed's porridge cannoli, using a traditional recipe, earned him the gong. And taking a look at sports, celebrations are continuing across Sydney this morning after the Roosters clinched the NRL Premiership over the Knights last night by just 1 point in a 19-18 victory. It was a dual win for the women's side as well. They beat the Broncos 30-6 in the NRLW. Speaking to the NRL, Bronco Ali Brigginshaw says her final match was a chance to take it all in despite the loss.
4: I love what rugby league's been able to give me, playing against some of my best mates, and yeah, to be here on grand final day, it's really tough to even get here in the first place, so I couldn't be prouder of the group. The Roosters just were unbelievable today, and when you come up against a team like that, what can you do? You can try your heart out, and I think we did that today.
1: And in F1, Max Verstappen has won his first race of the season at the Bahrain GP after a rain-soaked event in Malaysia. Australian Oscar Piastri finished in sixth, with compatriot Liam Lawson in seventh. Meantime, the FIA has apologised for the chaos that resulted in a late start, triggered by a software problem. The race was already delayed 40 minutes after heavy rain. The field was eventually released for two formation laps behind the safety car. Problems emerged quickly, though, as several drivers slowed dramatically or stopped altogether, with Verstappen reporting a loss of power at the front of the field. The fault was fixed soon after, allowing the race to start.
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7: And the weather across the Central Tablelands today is it's cloudy with medium chance of showers, becoming less likely early this afternoon. Light winds becoming westerly, 15 to 20 kilometres per hour in the middle of the day, then becoming light in the evening. In Candleston, Rylstone, there'll be a shower or two, top of 21. Mudgee, possible shower, top of 23. Bathurst, a shower or two, 19. Lithgow, shower or two, 17. Katoomba, shower or two, 18. Orange, shower or two, 16. And Dubbo, possible shower, 25.
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1: 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My name is Ben. I'm taking you through till 3 p.m. this afternoon. 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And just to let you know, we're broadcasting right across the land, the waters, and of course the airways of Northeast Wiradjuri country today. 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

0: Kandos Return Services Community Club is open Thursday to Sunday. What's happening at the club? 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
2: They say love is for young lovers. 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Mother Rose, my sister, she packs.
0: Just returned from the UK launch of her sixth album, Snez comes to Kandos on the 16th of October for one night only at the Kandos Museum. 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
1: Hi guys, this is Fred from the Candice Marston Men's Shed. 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
0: Well, my old shed, she leaks a bit, the roof is caving in.
2: Okay, so just before that break, we had Love Banana with Seagull, and before that, Kingfisher with Highly Recommended, and just before that was Electronic with Getting Away With It, who you may recognise the voice of Bernard from New Order on that track. He makes up one half of Electronic with Johnny Marr from The Smiths. Anyway, back to new music. So this is a new track from Ancient Channels. It's called Black Metals.

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0: Positive spin with footy saved my life. 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Whoever won last night, was it the Roosters? I think it was the Roosters. Anyway, before that was Ice on the Road by Blue Bottle Kiss. 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
3: 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Eat before and while you are drinking and avoid rounds or shouts. If you are having friends around for drinks, give them the option of low alcohol and soft drinks and provide a bed for anyone who has had too much to be able to drive home safely. And remember, even small amounts of alcohol limit your ability to drive safely. So plan ahead and have a designated driver or a place to stay so you don't have to drive at all.

Well, that's from a long time ago. That was the ups and downs with the Living Kind, but they also happened to have a new album out after a very long time of not releasing anything. They've been off doing other projects, including Greg Atkins fronting Big Heavy Stuff, among other things. So I'm going to play a new track off their new record. They're also touring. They're playing in Sydney this Friday at the Crowbar, so well worth checking out. I've seen them a couple of times live. So this is the Ups and Downs with Radio is Dead.

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1: And looking ahead across the central tablelands, tomorrow it'll be partly cloudy with light winds becoming westerly in the morning, then tending southwesterly in the late afternoon. Overnight, the temperatures will fall between 7 and 13, with daytime temperatures reaching between 18 and 26. Then on Wednesday, it'll be partly cloudy again. Slight chance of a shower about the Blue Mountains, most likely in the morning, but near zero chance of rain anywhere else. Overnight temperatures falling to between 5 and 11, with daytime temperatures reaching to between 15 and 22. Then on Thursday, the clouds will start to clear. Winds east to southeasterly, and overnight temperatures falling between 4 and 9, with daytime temperatures reaching between 18 and 23.
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1: Okay, this is a new track now from This Is Lorelei. This Is Lorelei is a project of Nate Amos, who also is one half of Water From Your Eyes. So new track out now. This is Billy Came Back.

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2: Double demerits come into force this holiday period, which means if you're caught speeding, using a mobile phone illegally, or not wearing a seatbelt or helmet, you're in for double the consequences. And lost points can quickly add up to a lost license. 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
4: Okay, there's also a new show on at Way Out Art Space at the moment. It's by Blue Mountains artist Willabelle Bennett and Hayley Poynton. The exhibition is called Checks and Balances. It's at Way Out Art Space in Candos, which is just a few doors down from the IGA on Angus Avenue, and it's open until the 29th of November this year. Way Out's open from 10 a.m. till 2 p.m. from Thursday till Sundays, and while you're there, you can grab coffee or a snack, something else to drink, something sweet, something savoury, and the coffee's really good as well. This is Fontaine's DC with Marianne.

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1: Hello, I'm Lewis Donaldson. The Climate Change Minister, Chris Bowen, has opened the first day of the pre-COP31 event in Fiji this morning. Speaking at the conference today, ahead of the conference of the parties next month in Turkey, Chris Bowen outlined what's at stake for neighbouring Pacific Island nations. Mr. Bowen says ambition must be matched with delivery.
2: That this COP must be about implementation and acceleration. That our COP will be transparent, predictable and inclusive for all. And it will be a real opportunity for information and knowledge sharing, which is what this session today is all about.
1: Authorities are urging Victorians to prepare for thunderstorm asthma season. As Alyssa Dells reports, it comes as grass pollen begins to take hold across the state.
3: The state government expanded its thunderstorm asthma risk forecast system after Victoria experienced the world's largest epidemic thunderstorm asthma event in 2016. 10 people died as a result of the event, which caused breathing difficulties for thousands. People with asthma and hay fever are warned to monitor forecasts and take precautions on high-risk days by following their asthma plans, carrying doctor-approved medications, and staying indoors when storms hit where possible.
1: A medical accommodation centre in Darwin is facing a possible closure, raising concerns among residents and the wider community. Harrison Peterson from NIRS News reports.
4: The Aboriginal-run Yisa Accommodation Facility is expected to close its doors at the end of the week. The centre provides housing to dialysis patients, homeless Territorians and families fleeing violence. The NT government's exploring options of moving residents to the town of Bachelor, 100 kilometres south of the city. It says it's also working on finding accommodation for dialysis patients closer to Darwin.
1: Hundreds of people travelled to outback New South Wales over the weekend to prove the sky is not the limit. Students from Australia, New Zealand and even India visited Broken Hill for the Australian University Rocket Competition. It sees engineering students build and test their own rocket ships, with some taking up to 2 years to prepare. The German Chancellor has called on Vladimir Putin to end his forces' attacks on Ukraine and show willingness to negotiate. During a visit to Kyiv, Friedrich Merz also urged civilian strikes must stop. Speaking in the Ukrainian capital, the German Chancellor says talks can only happen when the weapons fall silent. A fly-by pilot who attacked a colleague in the cockpit on a flight to Israel planned to crash into the Ben Gurion airport. Israeli media outlets report the pilot intended to continue flying normally before crashing into the main airport in Israel. According to reports cited in the Times of Israel, it's why the pilot allegedly waited until the plane was in Jordanian airspace to stab his captain. The world's oldest man and the oldest person in Australia have exchanged well wishes for their shared birthday today. Ken Weeks was born in New South Wales on October 5, 1913. He's celebrating his 113th birthday today, and he shares it with the only man in the world older than him, Brazil's João Marino Neto, who turns 114. The oldest person in the world is 117-year-old Ethel Cadahan from the UK. And in sport, the Kangaroos and Jillaroo squads have been unveiled ahead of the 2026 Rugby League World Cup. Isaiah Yeo has been named to captain a Kangaroo squad, while Sydney Roosters skipper Isabel Kelly has been named to captain the Jillaroos.
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8: 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My name is Ben, taking you through till 3 p.m. We've been working through lots of new music this afternoon. Here's a new track from Ticker Tape. Actually, I'm going to play two. The first one is Velvet Ring. It'll be followed by Something Over.

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Oh shit, no. Yeah, carry on.

Eco Vandal with Vertical Worlds, and just before that we had Swap Meet with Bonnie, and before that 300 Skulls and Counting, which turned out to be a canon that followed Alex Cameron, new single from, well, I don't know if it's a single, but a new track from Alex Cameron. It's No Guns Come Alone. Got about a bit over 10 minutes left with Chrome Wave. Wendy will be in soon and to take over. So I'm going to play a couple more tracks. This one is by Dane. It's PQC. And that'll be followed by Lottie McLeod with Wednesdays at the Waterloo.

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4: The Candos Ralston Film Society Film Night is on this Saturday, the 10th of October at the Ralston Hall, 5:30 with show starting at 6pm. This month's movie classic is The Bucket List. If you haven't seen it, it's a brilliant movie. I'd give it 8 or 9 out of 10. The movie was released in 2007 and is an American comedy drama directed by Rob Reiner and stars Jack Nicholson and Morgan Freeman, two of my favourite actors. The movie follows two terminally ill men who travel the world to complete a list of things to do before the inevitable. 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Once again, Saturday the 10th of October at the Ralston Hall. 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You'll need to join the club if you haven't already to attend. The cost is $15 per person or $30 for a family. This is a one-off cost and covers all films shown this year. Membership forms are available at the Community Charity Shop in Candos or on the night at the Ralston Hall. I just thought you'd like to know that, because I remembered that it was on this Saturday. Alrighty, let's have James Taylor with Fire and Rain, Suspicious Minds with Elvis Presley, Stevie Wonder with Superstition, and then Paul McCartney with Live and Let Die.

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2: 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So I'm really excited to see The Property Shop opening its doors in Rolleston. We'll be officially opening on Thursday the 1st of October at 10 a.m, and I'd love to invite our existing clients, local families, businesses, and anyone in the community to pop in and say hello. It'll be a great chance to catch up with some familiar faces, meet some new ones, and celebrate becoming an even bigger part of the local community. We'd love to see you there.
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3: Righto, before the news, we've just got time for Eddie Rabbit with I Love a Rainy Night, Elton John and Kiki D with Don't Go Breaking My Heart, and we might just sneak in some of the Commodores with Easy.

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1: 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We're going to have Commodores now with Easy, James Taylor with Fire and Rain, and then Paul McCartney with Maybe I'm Amazed.

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2: 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Okay, we've got the Beatles now with Come Together, the Kinks with Lola, then Big Brother and the Holding Company, Janis Joplin with Peace of My Heart.

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1: If you'd like to join the Ralston Ramblers walking group this week, their start time is 8:30. They are meeting at the on the 6th, Tuesday the 6th tomorrow, Cairndos Golf Club, park at the tennis courts. And on Thursday the 8th, they're meeting at the Ralston Showground. Okay, the other thing I was going to tell you, I was a reminder that the Ralston markets are on this weekend. They're held on the second Saturday of every month at the Memorial Hall, Louis Street, Ralston. The next market will be on Saturday the 10th of October from 9 a.m. till 1 p.m. So if you want to catch that, that's a good thing to do. The market has many stalls. Come and browse the extensive range of products the region has to offer. The association is always looking for more store holders. So if you'd like to join their group, phone Julie on 0458 129 704. That number again, 0458 129 704. Keeping in touch with our music, with our community, KRR FM. Okay, Bee Gees with Spicks and Specks, Dave Bowie with Starman, and the Animals with House of the Rising Sun. Can't do the 70s without it.

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4: Righto, now we're going to hear from Queen with Bohemian Rhapsody, then the Eagles with Hotel California, and then Patti Smith with Because the Night.

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Wasn't that a great ad for KRRR? That's the first time I've heard it. I thought it was great. Okay, we're going to have Neil Young now with Heart of Gold, then Jefferson Airplane with Somebody to Love, and finally, Billy Joel with Piano Man.

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2: Just returned from the UK launch of her sixth album. SNES comes to Candos on the 16th of October for one night only at the Candos Museum. SNES is one of the finer talents of the contemporary Australian folk scene. 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

G'day, David Innes with you. 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
2: Well, that's just about over and out from me for this week. Thanks for joining me for Music with Wendy. Pam is here with some great music to play for you between 6 and 8. So I'll get on with it. Let's have a couple more songs before the news. Carly Simon with You're So Vain and Van Morrison with Brown Eyed Girl.

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2: Hello, I'm Lewis Donaldson. Climate Minister Chris Bowen has dismissed criticism of Australia's handling of the pre-COP31 summit. The summit comes ahead of next month's COP summit in Turkey. The current conference has brought together Pacific leaders and leaders from Timor-Leste and Mauritius. Mr. Bowen has defended Australia's spending on the event, saying it's intended to amplify Pacific voices.
3: To those who say Australia is only 1% of emissions, that's true. That's why we're seeking to work with countries to influence 99% of emissions in this president negotiations role that we've taken on. So we've always recognised, and I think as a fossil fuel exporting nation, we can actually come to this conversation and say, as a fossil fuel exporting nation, we can bring something different to the table, which is the need for countries to work together on the transition, both on demand as well as supply.
2: Meanwhile, speaking to the ABC, Shadow Energy Minister Dan Tehan voiced his criticism of the summit and Australia's spending on the event.
4: We're footing the bill. In a cost of living crisis, the Australian taxpayer, $25 million for the resorts and then $150 million full stop. Now, think what that money could be put to in very sensible ways, either here in Australia or to help our engagement with the Pacific. And you could make the world a difference.
2: Legal tobacco sales rose sharply in Queensland after the state legislated stronger powers to shut illegal shops. The state's sales of legal cigarettes rose 55% in the first month after enforcement laws took effect in November last year. Calls to Quitline also more than doubled in the days after the operation. Speaking to the ABC, Assistant Minister for Customs Julian Hill says it suggests the crackdown may encourage some smokers to quit.
5: Commonwealth is providing $98 million over these two financial years, flowing directly to the states and territories. But Queensland's magic formula, which I've been talking with other states about, includes closure orders, so not just a long weekend, but the 90-day closure orders, but landlord penalties. So it gives the landlord the power to terminate the lease, but then says to the landlord, if you don't terminate the lease, when the shop's been caught selling illegal tobacco, the landlord suffers a penalty.
2: A fly-by pilot who attacked a colleague in the cockpit on a flight to Israel planned to crash into the Ben Gurion airport. Israeli media outlets report the pilot intended to continue flying normally before crashing into the main airport in Israel. According to reports cited in the Times of Israel, it's why the pilot allegedly waited until the plane was in Jordanian airspace to stab his captain. Brazilian President Lula da Silva and Senator Bolsonaro will advance to a runoff election later this month after neither won the 50% vote required in today's general election. Lula and Bolsonaro now have 3 weeks to reach moderate voters who did not support them in the first round. Possible severe storms are expected in the east with a cold front for the southeast of the country. The Bureau of Meteorology's Sarah Scully has more on tomorrow's forecast.
6: Focus of the weather tomorrow will be through the east as tropical moisture combines with these troughs to bring showers and storms to southern parts of Queensland and northern parts of New South Wales. While further south, this cold front will bring a gusty southwesterly change and some showers and even some small hail and snow to Tasmania. Then out in the west, just some developing showers and storms through the southwest.
2: And in sport, the Kangaroos and Jillaroos squads have been unveiled ahead of the 2026 Rugby League World Cup. Isaiah Yeo has been named to captain a Kangaroos squad, while Sydney Roosters skipper Isabel Kelly has been named to captain the Jillaroos.
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8: 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That number again, 042 77 96 299.
0: And the forecast for tomorrow, Tuesday, the 6th of October, is partly cloudy. Light winds becoming westerly 20 to 30 kilometres per hour in the morning, then tending southwesterly in the late afternoon. Overnight temperatures falling to between 7 and 13 degrees, with daytime temperatures reaching between 18 and 26 degrees. Currently here in Kandos, it is 21 degrees. It is 5 minutes past six. You've got Pam with you now until 8 o'clock tonight, and I'm Wiradjuri, and I would like to begin today by acknowledging the Wiradjuri people, the traditional custodians of the land on which I am broadcasting from today, and I pay my respects to our ancestors and our elders past, present and emerging. I extend that respect to Aboriginal and Torres Strait Islander people listening to KRR 98.7 FM today. So I'm just going to play a bit of this and a bit of that. From the 80s through to now, I know I've got a couple of new releases on the list as well, but we're going to start off with Jem Cassidaly and her version of Who Can It Be Now?

0: And that was Nickelback from their album Dark Horse, Gotta Be Somebody. David Bowie with The Man Who Sold the World, same name as the album. And who can it be now? Jem Cassidaly there from the album of the same name as well. It is 18 minutes past six, a word from our sponsors. And the next song I've got is by Cyndi Lauper. It's one of her more recent ones.
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3: Jazz can take on many forms. The blues of Bessie Smith and Leadbelly. The big band sounds of Glenn Miller or Dave Brubeck. The instrumentals of Miles Davis or John Coltrane. The vocals of Louis, Ella and Frank. And the Australian sounds of Don Burrows and James Morrison. 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

0: And that was Hinder without you. Take It to the Limit is the album. The Wallflowers before that. And the album is Bringing Down the Horse, One Headlight, and Cyndi Lauper. I said it was a new release. It's not. It's just been re-dialed, I suppose. The River Cried from her album's True Colours, which was actually released 40 years ago. 40 years anniversary. So it's been remastered, I should say. Word from our sponsors, and I'll be back with a song by the Hindley Street Country Club.
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That was the Henley Street Country Club, a band that was formed in 2017 in Adelaide, and they've been hailed as one of the greatest cover bands in the world, and that did sound just like, Annie Lennox. She sounded just like Annie Lennox there. Simply fabulous, Fleetwood Mac. Mick Fleetwood said, and wow, are you kidding me, Christopher Cross? Great band, very vocally exceptional, Russell Hitchcock, and awesome. I really love this band, Leo say it. Awesome, said Patti Smith. That was a great cover. Next up, I have Lewis Capaldi with One.

0: And that was Prince from his Diamonds and Pearls album, Cream. Louis Capaldi from his Divinely Uninspired to a Hellish Extent album, One. And the Hindley Street Country Club, you might know them too as HSCC. No More, I Love Yous. Great version of Annie Lennox's song, No More, I Love Yous. You're listening to Pam on KRRFM. It is 13 minutes to 7, 20 degrees here in Candos. 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
2: 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And remember, even small amounts of alcohol limit your ability to drive safely. So plan ahead and have a designated driver or a place to stay so you don't have to drive at all.
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0: And that was Spiderbait with Calypso from Ivy and the Big Apples. Shepherd with their new single Night Drive from the album of the same name. And we started that set off with Amy Grant from her Heart in Motion album, Baby Baby. It is 3 minutes to seven, 20 degrees here in Candosh. 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I've got a sponsorship here, KRR 98.7 FM community announcement, The Common Loop. You're invited to join a local social run club for a monthly run to keep fit, meet locals, or just enjoy a loop in good company. There are two run options. The Common Loop, which is a relaxed, chatty 5 kilometre social run for those who want to keep pace with others and enjoy the rhythm of the run. And the Learn to Run, a 3 kilometre build-up for those new to running or wanting to ease back in. 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Stay updated and check their socials for weather and meeting locations at The Common Loop, all one word. And the last Saturday of the month would be, oh, actually, it's a little while away, but it's going to be the 31st of October on Halloween. So that's a KRR 98.7 FM announcement. 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

0: That was 10cc from their Bloody Tourists album, Dreadlock Holiday. Milli Vanilli there, also Blame It on the Rain, and we started off with Gin Blossoms, and the album is Congratulations, I'm Sorry, Follow You Down. Word from our sponsors, and I'll be back with a song by Melissa Etheridge.
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2: 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So I'm really excited to see The Property Shop opening its doors in Rolleston. We'll be officially opening on Thursday the 1st of October at 10 a.m, and I'd love to invite our existing clients, local families, businesses and anyone in the community to pop in and say hello. It'll be a great chance to catch up with some familiar faces, meet some new ones and celebrate becoming an even bigger part of the local community. We'd love to see you there.
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0: 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Phone 02637911133 or go into 29 Cox Street in Rylstone. And that's keeping you in touch with our community, KRRFM. Another couple of sponsors, and I'll be back with a song by Bette Midler.
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That's Enrique Iglesias from the album Escape, song of the same name. Before that, Australian Crawl from the Sirocco album, Things Don't Seem. And we started that set off with Melissa Etheridge, Faded by Disease.

0: And that was Richard Clapton, Capricorn Dancer. Before that, Desire from U2 and their album Rattle and Hum. And Bette Midler from her No Frills album Beast of Burden started that set. If you wanted to see Richard Clapton, you could see him at The Rural on the 24th of October or in Richmond in Sydney, 23rd of October. And this is about the end of my show. It is now 3 minutes to eight. You've been listening to Pam on KRRFM. 19 degrees now in Cairndos. I hope you enjoyed the show. I'll be back next Monday. A couple of sponsors, and I hope everyone has a great week. Tune in tomorrow morning for Marie, Breakfast with Marie. She's here from 7 o'clock tomorrow morning. Everyone have a great week, and I'll catch up with you next week.
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0: And welcome to It's Time, the show where we look at the best of the Australian national charts between the 60s and the 90s, using the Kent Music Report, the Australian Music Report, and the ARIA charts. Today we're looking at the best of the charts from this week in 1970. William, what's coming up on today's show?
2: Coming up on today's show, we've got Crosby, Stills, Nash & Young, Flake, John Williamson, and The Mixtures.
0: And let's start off today's show, number 72 on the Australian National Charts this week, on the 5th of October 1970. Here's British band Free and All Right Now.

0: All Right Now by Free at number 72 on the Australian National Charts this week on the 5th of October 1970. And that single went on to peak at number 44 in April the following year. The track remains the definitive anthem for the English rock band Free. The song was born out of necessity following a lackluster gig in Durham in England. Looking for a high-energy rocker to close their sets, bassist Andy Fraser and singer Paul Rogers reportedly wrote the track in the dressing room in just 10 minutes. Driven by Rogers' raw vocals and a stripped-back infectious riff, the single peaked at number 2 in the UK and number 4 on the US Billboard Hot 100. Beyond its initial success, the track has seen multiple chart re-entries through the decades.
1: Rising up the charts from number 79 to number 71 this week on the 5th of October 1970 was Crosby, Stills, Nash & Young with Ohio.

0: That's Crosby, Stills, Nash & Young with Ohio at number 71 on the Australian Singles Chart this week on the 5th of October 1970. And that single went on to peak at number 44 on the Australian Singles Chart 2 weeks later. Written by Neil Young in a flash of horror, outrage and shock, Ohio stands as a definitive musical response to the 4th of May 1970 Kent State University shootings in Ohio, where students were protesting against President Nixon's expansion of the Vietnam War into Cambodia, and were fired upon by the Ohio National Guard, causing 4 deaths and 9 injured. After seeing haunting photos of the massacre in Life magazine, Young immediately penned the lyrics, which famously and boldly named President Richard Nixon as being responsible for the climate of violence. David Crosby later described Young's refusal to censor the name as the bravest thing I ever heard. A defiant act that placed the band at the center of the American counterculture.
1: And rising up the Australian national charts this week on the 5th of October 1970, from number 53 to number 48 was Greg Anderson and No Roses for Michael.

strong, but mainlined a little bit.

0: That's Greg Anderson with No Roses for Michael at number 48 on the Australian National Charts this week on the 5th of October 1970. That single went on to peak at number 36 the following month. Sponsored by the National Drug Education Project, the 1970 film television No Roses for Michael serves as a stark cautionary milestone in Australian media. Written by John Baxter, using research from the police drug squad, the project documented an 18-year-old's descent into heroin addiction. While some hailed it as a milestone, critics like the Age's columnist John Pinkney dismissed it as lurid propaganda, arguing its melodramatic, preachy tone was an ineffective scare tactic that underestimated its audience. Despite this polarised reception, the project found its emotional heart in the Greg Anderson theme song by shifting from a policy-driven lecture to a sombre eulogy for a wasted life. The ballad bypassed the government pamphlet stigma to become a genuine hit.
1: Falling down the charts, two places from number 23 to number 25 this week on the 5th of October 1970 was Australian band Flake and this Wheels on Fire.

0: From Sydney, that's Flake with this Wheels on Fire at number 25 on the Australian Singles Chart this week on the 5th of October 1970. And that single had peaked at number 21 on the Australian Singles Chart the previous month. Formed in Sydney in 1968, Flake was a versatile fixture of the Australian music scene. Named after the Small Faces' Ogden's Nut Gone Flake album. Renowned for their schizophrenic ability to pivot between polished pop and heavy progressive rock, they became a premier club band capable of note-for-note covers of acts like Traffic and Deep Purple. Their commercial breakthrough came in July 1970 with a cover of Bob Dylan's This Wheel's on Fire, which you just heard. The single's success was bolstered by the 1970 radio ban on major label British and Australian records, allowing independent acts to dominate. It spent 22 weeks on the Go Set charts, peaking at number 20.
1: Falling down the Australian national charts this week on the 5th of October 1970, from number 17 to number 18, were Crosby, Stills, Nash & Young with Teach Your Children.

0: That's Teach Your Children by Crosby, Stills, Nash & Young at number 18 on the Australian National Charts this week on the 5th of October 1970. And that single had peaked at number 11 in Australia the previous month. Written by Graham Nash in 1968, the song was lifted from the number one album, Deja Vu. The song's message was famously inspired by Diane Arbus's 1962 photograph, Child with Toy Hand Grenade, in Central Park, which prompted Graham Nash to reflect on the societal implications of war. The single reached number 16 on the Billboard Hot 100, despite being on the charts simultaneously with the more politically flavoured Ohio. The track remained a radio staple, celebrated for its smooth, country-flavoured blend of folk and rock.
1: 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Today we're looking at the best of the charts from this week in 1970.
0: Let's have a look at the top 10 albums of the week on the 5th of October 1970. At number 10 we had Easy Rider, the soundtrack. At number 9, Chicago by Chicago. At number 8, Benefit by Jethro Tull. At number 7, Deja Vu by Crosby, Stills, Nash & Young. At number 6, Band of Gypsies by Jimi Hendrix, Buddy Miles and Billy Cox. At number 5, Greatest Hits by Sergio Mendes and Brazil 66. At number 4, Woodstock by various artists. At number 3, Self-Portrait by Bob Dylan. At number 2, Bridge Over Troubled Water by Simon and Garfunkel. And at number 1, Cosmos Factory by Creedence Clearwater Revival. That spent 19 weeks at the top, and this was its fourth week at number 1. Well, let's have a look at the number 10 album for the week. Easy Rider, the film soundtrack, which peaked at number 4 on the album charts in June that year. The soundtrack to the 1969 cult classic Easy Rider serves as a vital musical commentary on American counterculture. Directed by Dennis Hopper, the film follows two bikers through a landscape of shifting social tensions, capturing the era's hippie movement and drug culture. The album peaked at number 6 on the US Billboard 200 and achieved gold certification in January 1970. From the hard-rocking Born to be Wild to the more soulful The Wait, the track list reflected the new Hollywood era, the raw rebellious spirit of a new generation. Well, let's have a listen to the song which was played over the opening titles to the movie. Here's Born to be Wild by Steppenwolf.

0: That's Born to be Wild by Steppenwolf from the number 10 album of the week this week on the 5th of October 1970 in Australia. Easy Rider, the movie soundtrack.
1: Let's take a look at the news headlines for October 1970. On the 2nd of October in Melbourne, 300 boys at Mordialloc High School refused to return to class after 50 fellow students are told to go home because their hair is too long. On the 4th of October in Los Angeles, rock singer Janis Joplin is found dead of a drug overdose. On the 5th of October, Anwar Sadat, oldest and closest colleague of the late President Nasser, was today nominated to succeed him as President of Egypt by the Central Committee of the Arab Socialist Union. Next week, Parliament will probably approve the choice. On the 10th of October, Fiji becomes an independent nation but remains within the British Commonwealth. And finally, on the 15th of October, a span of the half-built Westgate Bridge collapsed in Melbourne today, killing 35 men. Many of the victims rode to their death on the 380-foot section, which fell from a height of 155 feet. Most were working in a hollow tunnel inside the falling span. Others were killed inside huts, which the plummeting weight of 2,000 tons of concrete crushed into the mud of the Yarra Bank. The cause of the collapse is still unknown, but the chairman of the Lower Yarra Crossing Authority, Mr. Oscar Meyer, is adamant that the pylon did not collapse first. The collapse of the span uprooted the pylon.
0: Holding steady at number 11 on the Australian national charts this week on the 5th of October 1970 was Bread and Make It With You.

0: That's Bread and Make It With You at number 11 on the Australian National Charts this week on the 5th of October 1970. And that single went on to peak at number 7 later that month. Written by David Gates, Make It With You was the definitive breakthrough for the American band Bread. The track became the group's only number 1 hit on the Billboard Hot 100, reaching the top in August 1970. The song's polished production and well-constructed melodic structure helped define the early 1970s soft rock sound. It also found international success, peaking at number 5 on the UK singles chart. Characterised by its gentle acoustic arrangement and David Gates' signature tenor, the single finished the year as Billboard's number 13 song of 1970, setting the template for the melodic, radio-friendly ballads that would dominate the new decade.
1: Falling down the charts two places from number 6 to number 8 this week, on the 5th of October 1970, was Australian singer John Williamson and Old Man Emu.

0: That's John Williamson and Old Man Emu at number 8 in the Australian Singles Chart this week on the 5th of October 1970. And that single had peaked at number 4 in August earlier that year. Originally from the Mallee region in Victoria, in 1969, John Williamson wrote the novelty track Old Man Emu, a song that launched his career after he won the TV talent quest New Faces in early 1970. The victory led to a contract with Fable Records owner and show judge Ron Tudor. Released in May 1970, the single became a massive commercial success, peaking at number 3 on the Go Set National Top 60. The track earned a gold certification and ranked as the 14th most successful record of the year. He later reflected on his songwriting process, noting that he always wrote the lyrics and music together, rarely travelling without a guitar in case inspiration struck.
1: Falling down the Australian national charts this week on the 5th of October 1970 from number 5 back to number 7 was Melbourne band Jigsaw and their cover of the song Yellow River.

0: Jigsaw and Yellow River at number 7 on the Australian National Charts this week on the 5th of October 1970. And that single had peaked at number 5 here in Australia the previous week. Originally formed in Melbourne in 1968, Jigsaw was a Shadows-inspired outfit that cut its teeth entertaining troops on a government-sponsored tour of South Vietnam. By 1970, the band had signed to Ron Tudor's independent Fable Records, a move that proved lucky during the 1970 radio ban. While major label tracks were blacklisted, Fable's independent status allowed Jigsaw's July 1970 cover of British band Christie's Yellow River to dominate the airwaves, while the original was sidelined.
1: Rising up the charts 10 places, number 16 to number 6 this week, on the 5th of October 1970, was Creedence Clearwater Revival with the double A-sided hit, Looking Out My Back Door and Long As I Can See the Light.

0: That's Creedence Clearwater Revival with the double A-sided hit, Long As I Can See the Light and Looking Out My Back Door, at number 6 on the Australian Singles Chart this week on the 5th of October 1970. And that single went on to peak at number 1 for 4 weeks in November later that year. Released as a double-sided hit with Looking Out My Back Door in 1970, Long As I Can See the Light shows a soul-searching side of Creedence Clearwater Revival. While the upbeat A-side dominated US radio, this funky blues track hit number 1 in Norway and reached number 20 on the UK charts. John Fogerty later described the song as a reflection of the loner in him, using a candle as a metaphor for a beacon guiding him back home.
1: And rising up the Australian national charts this week on the 5th of October 1970, from number 3 to number 2, were The Carpenters with their first big hit in Australia, Close to You.

0: The beautiful voice of Karen Carpenter there. That's Close to You by the Carpenters at number 2 on the Australian National Charts this week on the 5th of October 1970. And that single went on to peak at number 1 for 3 weeks between October and November that year. Written by Burt Bacharach and Hal David, the song became the definitive breakthrough for the Carpenters in 1970. Originally offered to Herb Alpert, who felt that his own version wasn't right, the song found its perfect match in Karen Carpenter's rich alto vocals and Richard Carpenter's elegant arrangement. Released in May, the single topped the Billboard Hot 100 for 4 weeks and made number 1 in Australia and Canada. It earned the duo their first Grammy and set the standard for soft pop ballads, with Bacharach later admitting the Carpenters' version was far superior to his own original recording.
1: And finally, let's take a look at the top 10 charting singles of the week on the 5th of October 1970. At number 10, we had Lay Down Candles in the Rain by Melanie and the Edwin Hawkins Singers. At number 9, The Wonder of You by Elvis Presley. At number 8, Old Man Emuge by John Williamson. At number 7, Yellow River by Jigsaw. At number 6, the double A-sided single, Looking Out My Back Door and Long As I Can See the Light by Creedence Clearwater Revival. At number 5, Spill the Wine by Eric Burdon and War. At number 4, In the Summertime by Mungo Jerry. At number 3, El Condor Pasa by Simon and Garfunkel. At number 2, Close to You by the Carpenters. And at number 1, a single that peaked at number 1 for 6 weeks, and this was its 5th week at the top. From Australia, here's The Mixtures. And In the Summertime.

0: That's the mixtures at number one on the Australian Singles Chart this week on the 5th of October 1970 with In the Summertime. And that single peaked at number one for 6 weeks, and this was its fifth week at the top. Released in 1970, In the Summertime was a global smash for UK band Mungo Jerry. In Australia, a cover by Melbourne's The Mixtures dominated during the 1970 radio ban. Their version replaced the original at number one, staying for 6 weeks to become the year's biggest selling single by an Australian artist.
1: Well, that's the show for another week. Thanks go to David Kent and his website, www.australianchartbooks.com.au, for the use of his Kent Music Report and Australian Music Report charts in the show. News headlines are mostly sourced from the Chronicle of the 20th Century, published by Penguin. I'm Barry Mackay.
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10: Hi, this is Noddy. Thanks so much for your company and welcome to the program for the week commencing the 5th of October 2026. This is Aussie Music Weekly, your weekly fix of new, local and independent Australian music. Coming up on this week's show, we've got a full hour of new releases. Yeah, we're going to squeeze as much new local sounds into the next 55 minutes as possible. Up shortly, that is all going to kick off with the brand new single from the Melbourne band The Grogans. Also on our musical smorgasbord this week, we head to the Gold Coast and something from the duo known as Bootleg Rascal, and keep the duo thing going with the latest from the Sydney indie pop duo Egoism. In the backtrack segment this week, we're going to head back to the very early part of the 80s decade for something from the Aussie legends themselves, the Sunny Boys. All that and stacks more, so do hope you can stay with us. Well, to kick things off, it's a band that we've been playing a bit here on the show in the recent years, I suppose, Jen Mize and the Rough and Tumble from Melbourne, fronted by Jen Mize, who grew up in the US, in the state of North Carolina, to be precise. They've recently released their second album, and it's called Tilt, and here is the latest single from the four-piece band from Melbourne, Jen Mize and the Rough and Tumble, to get us underway with Shake Something Loose.
11: Maybe we

It's the unmistakable sounds there of Melbourne band and past In Focus interviewees here on the show, the Grogans. We chatted with them at the Big Sound Festival in Brisbane a couple of years back. That's actually their first piece of new music for 2026, would you believe? And it's called Country Mile. Really interesting track in terms of the inspiration piece. Anyway, quite a story about it that they have published online. Apparently, they met a couple of people when half of their drum kit fell out of the vehicle in which they were driving on the way to a gig in Sydney. And that song is about those interesting people that they met that helped them put the drum kit, I believe, back together again. Thanks so much for your company. 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It's Noddy here. Up shortly, it's the new one for Sydney duo Salary Men.

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1: Coming on like never, gonna put myself together. Feeling awkward, tough, I thought I'd save myself from heaven.
0: And another duo is on the playlist this week, Sydney duo Egoism. And later on this hour, we're going to do the backtrack segment as always. This time around, we're heading back to the early part of the 80s decade for something from the Sunny Boys. Well, on to Sydney band The Tambourine Girls, who have recently released their new album called Hold Your Horses, actually recorded in a shed on the outskirts of Armidale in regional New South Wales. Group released their debut EP in 2014, and this latest album's got a little bit of a common theme in going across the lyrical content there, and that's a reference to the passing of a close friend and a fellow bandmate. Tambourine Girls for you now with Trauma Bond. Yeah.

But sounds of Salary Men, the Sydney duo comprising Renee DeLamotte and Thomas Eagleton, and their latest single there called The Fast Lane, a song all about the modern music industry and how it operates. Thanks so much for your company. 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That is where you can go to stream past In Focus interviews, live session performances, as well as Rufus on Fire's artist profile segments. 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Well, we're going to get into a little bit of a double play now of reggae and dub sounds, and kick it off with, quite excitingly, the first single in around about 10 years for the very impressive reggae and dub outfit King Fisher. Band were formed in Brisbane over 20 years ago, got a huge following in the continent of Europe as well as here in Australia, and their next upcoming show is actually happening not too far from their hometown of Brisbane at the Earth Frequency Festival in Woodfordia, the same venue that's used for the annual Woodford Folk Festival, and that's happening on October 24. So here they are, King Fisher, for you now with Highly Recommended.

wrapping up a little bit of a double play of reggae and dub sounds there with Gold Coast duo Bootleg Rascal, a track from their reissued deluxe version of what was their debut album Asleep in the Machine, which dropped fairly recently. That one's called My Good Friend. Well, we've reached around about the halfway point of this week's edition of Aussie Music Weekly. Still plenty more to come, including some new stuff on the way for Sydney duo Egoism. We bring you some hip-hop from an artist who was born in Kenya but now calls Australia her home. Her name is Brazen Barbie, and a very anthemic tune to end the show from Melbourne rockers Among the Restless. Up next, though, we're going to do the backtrack segment. This time around, we're heading back to the 80s decade for something from the Sunny Boys. But to get us there, it's Perth-based singer-songwriter Harriet Hawthorne. This is the second track to be released from her forthcoming EP, which is going to be called Beginner's Luck, and will be out on the 6th of November. It's a song all about the loss of three people who were apparently quite close to her, and it's called Waiting Out the Rain.

0: What we're gonna do right here is go back, way back, back into time.
1: Yeah, backtrack time now here on Aussie Music Weekly, and legendary Australian band The Sunny Boys have certainly got a special place in many local music lovers' hearts. Band formed in the 80s decade and went on to achieve mainstream success almost right from their very first release. After a bit of a hiatus in the 90s and noughties, the band reformed early last decade and have been making pretty much regular appearances ever since, although the volume of shows have understandably reduced in more recent years as the guys start to get on a little bit. Well, the band are now set to commemorate 45 years since their very first music release, and are doing this in multiple ways. Firstly, with the release of a box set of recordings, and secondly, with a once-off reunion show. Now, that show is going to happen in Brisbane later this month and sees them share the stage with some other legendary acts, such as The Clouds, as well as Spy vs. Spy. Well, ahead of the release of the box set and the reunion show, let's backtrack now to the year 1981, and a classic from the Sunny Boys. This is none other than Alone With You.

an Australian-based singer-songwriter who relocated to Ireland around about a decade ago. He released his debut album in 2010, and that's the first taste of some new material which will form part of an upcoming album release. The sounds are of Matt Purcell and A Little Further Down the Road. 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And if you happen to be hearing us through either of those two stations, or in fact any station right around Australia, love to hear from you. Either hit us up via our Facebook page, facebook.com/Aussie Music Weekly with a DM, or you might want to send us an email to info@aussiemusicweekly.com.au. Either way, love to hear from you. Time to introduce you now to a Melbourne-based singer-songwriter called Kook Joey. The track that I'm about to hit the play button on is the title track from her third EP, which will be out on the 4th of December. She's done some recent supports to the likes of Kim Churchill as well as the Grogans, and this is a song about meeting someone and instantly forming a connection. Kook Joey now with Miracle.

around Australia on the Community Radio Network and heard through your local community radio station. This is Aussie Music Weekly. And just there, the sounds of Sydney Duo and past In Focus interviewees here on the show, Egoism, and their latest track called It Takes Two, a song all about loneliness and relationship dynamics. Well, we've got time to squeeze in one more track on this week's edition of Aussie Music Weekly before we have to say goodbye. So let's get into Kenyan-born, Australian-based rapper Brazen Barbie now. And a song all about outgrowing the toxic mindsets that often follow us from childhood into adulthood. This one's called Keep It on the Playground.

Well, unfortunately, that's all the time we have to share with you. New local and independent music on this week's edition of Aussie Music Weekly. But don't despair, we'll be back at the same time next week on the same station you're hearing us through right now. And on next week's show, we're going to bring you yet another hour of all new local independent sounds from around the nation. Well, to take us out, it's a Melbourne band who were formed all the way back in 2019. However, they're only just about to release what is their debut album. It's going to be called Seasons and will be out on the 30th of October. I am speaking of Melbourne band Among the Restless. They've got a couple of upcoming shows happening as well. November 19, you can see them at Society City in Wollongong. November 20 at the Oxford Arts Factory in Sydney. November 21 at the Smiths Alternative in Canberra. And there are some further shows to come in early 2027. So just check out their website for more details. So take us out. Here they are, Among the Restless, in their brand new single, 6 Years of Madness. And I'll see you next week.

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1: Welcome to the first Australian Music Hour, a radio show that celebrates the great music being made by First Nations artists in this country. The program goes to air on Castlemaine's community radio station, Main FM. It's also heard on Meander Valley FM in Deloraine, and it's available on the Community Radio Network. I acknowledge the traditional custodians of the lands on which this program is heard. I pay my respects to elders past, present and emerging, and I extend that respect to other Aboriginal and Torres Strait Islander peoples who may be listening. Always was, always will be Aboriginal land.

down the road each day. They got the economic wherewithal we can't afford to pay. They got them numbered bank accounts. The system assures they win. They exploit the population. We're on the outside looking in. Them pillars of society. Drivers like a tool. For them that's cool. They drive Mercedes, Benz, and Porsches. Live Rolls Royce, gilt-edged lives. You can tell the affluent from the status symbols that they drive. When you're on the dole queue,

At the church on Sunday, the crowd in the front pews. There's a hierarchy of dominance with a power at the top. And if you think you found the magic key, you find they changed the locks. They're pillars of society. Drive us like a tool, for them that's cool.

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I'd like to make decisions, but they won't allow the time. It says religion.

0: G'day, Steve Norwood here, and we opened this week's show with a song that shares its name with a play written in 1877 by Norwegian playwright Henrik Ibsen. It's also the name of Kev Carmody's debut album, Pillars of Society, which was the name of the song we heard. And it's Rolling Stone magazine labelled Pillars of Society by Kev Carmody as arguably the best protest album ever made in Australia. And we've got lots of protest songs on this week's show. We're going to have a track now from Archie Roach. This was recorded in 1988, the bicentennial year of British colonisation in this country. This is Archie Roach, Keep Your Handouts, Give Us Back Our Land.
1: This is a song about handouts. You know, I believe that Aboriginal people are getting pretty sick and tired of handouts and the welfare system. A song that I call Keep Your Handouts and Give Us Back Our Land.

That was the wonderful voice of Kutcher Edwards with a song from 2008 that's very much a reflection on colonisation in this country. Is this what we deserve? From Kutcher Edwards. We're going to have a track now, an iconic 1982 song written to tell the story of the protests by First Nations people that took place during the build-up to the 12th Commonwealth Games in Brisbane. Now, this is Mop and the Dropouts with Brisbane Blacks.

That was Vic Sims with Get Back Into the Shadows. It comes from the album The Loner. It's quite an incredible story behind Vic Sims and also behind The Loner. Vic Sims was a one-time child singer who, around the age of 11, toured with Cole Joy and the Joy Boys. He unfortunately fell on pretty hard times later in life, and in 1968 he was convicted of robbery and received a 7-year sentence and was sent to Bathurst Jail. The album The Loner was recorded live in Bathurst Jail in a single 1-hour take in 1973, and RCA, who set up the mobile recording studio, wanted to get Vic Sims to go and do performances on day release to promote the album. Vic Sims refused, believing that he was being exploited, and for his trouble he was transferred to Parramatta Jail and served the remainder of his sentence pretty much in solitary confinement. We're going to have a track now from Richard Frankland. This is a reworking of a song about human rights that Richard Frankland did about 20 years ago with his band The Charcoal Club. This is a reworking of the song, as I said, and it comes from the album Discovering Liepin Mara. This is Richard Frankland, Cry Freedom.

Straight after Cry Freedom from Richard Frankland, we had No Fixed Address with Black Man's Rights. And No Fixed Address, a great innovative band, and released their early music, including the song Black Man's Rights, on the movie Wrong Side of the Road, before they actually put out an album. And then we had a track from Emma Donovan and the Putbacks from the 2020 release, Crossover, Mob March, a song inspired by protest marches that have happened over the years. You're listening to the First Australian Music Hour with Steve Norwood. And on today's program, we're featuring songs that protest songs. This is a track now from Glenn Scunthorpe, quite a moving song, I find this one. This is from used on the soundtrack of the 2004 John Pilger documentary, Utopia. This is Glenn Scunthorpe, No More Whispering.

Some words of wisdom from the late, great George Burawanga, former lead singer of the Warumpi Band, Wake Up Australia. We're going to have a track now from Kokatha Kadichimara songman Dave Arden. He was a founding member of the musical director of the Black Arm Band. And this is a song from the album Mitra, The Ballad of James Arden. And James Arden was Dave Arden's great-grandfather, who was also the keeper of tribal knowledge of the Kadichimara people. Mitra means rise up. This is Dave Arden. Call it out.

for this week. Hope you've enjoyed the program. I'm going to leave you back where we started, with possibly one of the greatest protest songs ever written in Australia. I'll be back next week with another First Australian Music Hour. Until then, thanks for listening.

And hi there, you're listening to, and I thank you very much, as always, the Dirt Music Radio Show, coming to you as it does every week from the studios of 2SER. Stuart Kipps, my name. Thanks for hanging out with me this week and listening to a bunch of tunes. If you're wondering what Dirt Music is all about, maybe you're tuning in for the very first time. Let me explain. Dirt Music is a radio show about music that comes from the heart and takes absolutely no prisoners. What you're about to hear can come from right across the musical spectrum, just so long as it's made with no concession whatsoever to fad or to fashion. It's another week, another Dirt Music, lots of music to get through. Some of it's old, some of it's new, some of it, of course, is in between. We're going to start off with two selections from the new album from Neil Young and the Chrome Hearts. People who are kind of nerdish about Neil Young are saying this could be his best record for 20 years. Someone even said maybe for 30 years. Others who don't like Neil Young as much as I do would be saying, well, that wouldn't be all that hard. The album's called Second Song. It's got two songs on it. One goes 11 minutes, the other goes 9 minutes. We're not going to play those, but we are going to listen to two called The Foggy Edge of Time and Day After Day. You are listening to Dirt Music.

Danger is a biologic necessity for men like sleeping dreams. If you face death for that time, for the period of direct confrontation, you are immortal. For the Western middle classes, danger is a rarity. It erupts only with a sudden, random shock. And yet we are all in danger at all times, since our death exists. Mekdub, it is written, waiting to present the aspect of surprised recognition. Is there a technique for confronting death without immediate physical danger? Can one reach the Western lands without physical death? These are the questions that Hassan

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And some again love it more than their daily bread, but can't sing it if you kill them dead. Don't care how good the musician may be, the rhythm just come naturally. If it's for you, it's

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Ordinarily, he is just like the rest, doing his very best.

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1: I was working in a studio, a place called Intermedia Sound in Boston. I can't say that I was the house guitar player, but there were a number of different bands that came in and somebody always needed something. So I hung around there a lot and had done a bunch of studio work. I was going back and forth, living in Boston and traveling to New York to do session work down there. And one of the bands that was recording at Intermedia Sound was a band called The Bead Game. John Sheldon, great guitar player. Yeah, wonderful guitar player. They were being produced by another gentleman named Gary Katz, who eventually became the producer for Steely Dan. So Gary had heard my playing on, I guess he'd stuck his head in to a session or something that I was playing. And he said, listen, I'm producing an artist named Linda Hoover, whose album finally came out a few months ago, I guess.

Well, a very good morning to you. Apologies there. A gremlin in the system. We'll have to get somebody out of bed in Sydney or Brisbane and get them to look at that so it doesn't happen again. But apologies. It is Good Morning Country, and I'm Kevin Walsh. We'll get back to the music mix in just a moment.

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Well, good morning, listeners. We've got a little bit of a problem. The news hasn't come through as yet. I'll keep a bit of an eye on that. And in the meantime, I might just read the weather. Yeah, a bit of a shock coming in an hour early, which may be why the news hasn't come on at the right time. So the forecast for today, partly cloudy, winds up to 30 kilometres per hour. And then overnight temperatures falling to between 7 and 13, with daytime temperatures reaching between 18 and 26. And for Wednesday, partly cloudy, slight chance of a shower about the Blue Mountains, most likely in the morning, near zero chance of rain elsewhere. Overnight temperatures falling to between 5 and 11, with daytime temperatures reaching 15 and 22. So I'll just start some music for the moment while I see whether what's happening here with the news.

an oldie but a goodie, Willie Nelson there with Help Me Make It Through the Night. And I've just heard that, yes, there was a problem with the news, they're working on it, and they're going to try and have it back on for the next hour. So we'll go ahead with our KMLR announcement and community notice board. 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All are welcome, so we hope to see you here.

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1: And the Ralston Ramblers Walking Group meet every Tuesday and Thursday morning. For springtime, their start time is 8:30 a.m. So this morning they're meeting at the Candos Golf Club, so park at the tennis court. 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So if you're new and you would like to go and join the walking group, the Rasten Ramblers walking group. Everyone is welcome. And they're meeting this morning at 8:30 a.m. at the Candos Golf Club Park at the tennis courts. And then on Thursday, as with every Thursday, they meet at the Rasten Showground. Now, if you'd like some further information, you can phone Eric or Leslie on 0419 015 889. Keeping in touch with our community, KRRFM. And you've got Marie behind the microphone this morning. A little bit of a struggle getting out of bed an hour earlier. I'm not a fan of daylight saving. I let everybody know that. But I know a lot of you are. So that's wonderful. All right, here we go. Before the break, I played an oldie from but Willie Nelson singing it, Helped Me Make It Through the Night. And I've got a couple of more songs with the word help at the start. I think I need plenty of it. Here we go. Tom Jones, Help Yourself.

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0: And that was Regina Spektor there. And she was a Soviet-born American singer, songwriter and pianist. And, yeah, very nice voice. All right, it's 25 minutes past seven. You're listening to Marie This Morning. I think it might be time for a word from our sponsors.
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0: 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For the next little while, I'm going to play covers of Beatles songs that have been done by quite a few. I've got Oasis, The Love Me Do's, Billy J. Kramer, Sunshine Superstars. Yeah, so Bryan Adams. So let's have a listen to Go Way Back, but just with a slightly new sound.
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3: Shut up.

Yeah, they're short, boppy songs, aren't they? That one was even less than 2 minutes long. A bit different to some of the songs of through to the 80s and the 90s and now, which can go for up to 7 minutes. All right, just a couple of community announcements. Make and Mend, the Kandos CWA invites you to bring along your darning, patching, embroidery, simple alterations, or any kind of sewing or yarning project, and share a cup of tea while you make and mend. And it's on from 2 p.m. to 5 p.m. every second Sunday of each month. For more information, you can call into the Kandos CWA rooms at 1 Jacques Street on the second Sunday, which happens to be this coming Sunday, the 11th of October. You can also email kandoscwa@gmail.com. But this Sunday from 2 p.m. to 5 p.m., call into the Kandos CWA, and even if you've got no darning, you might just call in for a chat and a cup of tea. And then on the night first. So at St. James Church Hall, it's on the same weekend as the Ralston Street Feast. And this is at St. James Church Hall, Mudgee Street in Ralston, a feast for the eyes. And it's all artwork. So there's acrylics, ceramics, charcoal, oils, pastels, pyrography, can't say that word, sculptures, statement pieces, watercolours, all sorts of things, all happening at the St. James Church Hall. On the opening night is Friday the 6th of November from 6 to 8 p.m. And then on Saturday the 7th from 9:30 a.m. to 4 p.m. and Sunday the 8th, 9:30 a.m. to 3 p.m. And entry is by gold coin donation. There'll be a raffle of artworks donated by participating artists. And artists are donating a percentage of the sale price items sold. And so all local artists supporting local projects. All funds raised will be donated to St. James Church Youth Club. Well, how good is that? It's 24 minutes to 8. You're listening to Marie bringing you the Tuesday Morning Brekkie Show. As I said, I'm just featuring some of the Beatles songs, but sung by different artists. Here we go with a... What are we up to? I'm not even quite sure which one we're up to. We might go to Bryan Adams, Anytime at All. Here we go. Anytime.

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0: That was the Fifth Dimension. They're doing a great cover of Ticket to Ride. It had quite a different sound, didn't it? It's 10 minutes to 8.
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0: And now we're going to hear from Jules Holland and Katy Perry singing a couple more of the Beatles songs, Revolution and All You Need Is Love.

0: Hi, I'm Kate from The Property Shop. Having grown up in the Cairns and Rolleston area, this community has always felt like home. So I'm really excited to see The Property Shop opening its doors in Rolleston. We'll be officially opening on Thursday the 1st of October at 10 a.m. and I'd love to invite our existing clients, local families, businesses and anyone in the community to pop in and say hello. It'll be a great chance to catch up with some familiar faces, meet some new ones and celebrate becoming an even bigger part of the local community. We'd love to see you there.
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2: 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What's happening at your club? Euchre Card Game Championship is on the third Friday of the month starting at 2 p.m. Saturday night raffles with tickets on sale from 6:30 p.m. along with Members Draw and Schooner Club. 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
1: Good morning, I'm Laura Devoy. Leaders from 13 countries will join Prime Minister Anthony Albanese in a tour of one of the world's lowest-lying nations to witness the effects of climate change. The pre-COP31 climate summit will transport the delegation from Fiji to the tiny island nation of Tuvalu, where the land sits an average of 2 metres above sea level. Representatives from the European Union and United Nations are expected to join ministers from France, India, Singapore and New Zealand. COP31 will get underway in Turkey next month. The coalition is set to announce its migration policy today. The party has previously called for migration to be linked to housing. Labor and One Nation have already announced their policies. The government aims to reduce net overseas migration to 245,000 this year, while One Nation wants net negative migration before a permanent cap of 130,000 a year. An American and two German scientists who discovered a method to control nerve cells in the brain have won the Nobel Prize for Medicine. Professor Karl Deisseroth, Professor Peter Hegemann and Professor Georg Nagel's work looked at mechanisms the brain uses to switch on or off. The Nobel Committee for Physiology or Medicine says it gives new possibilities to map which cells are responsible for which function and which cells communicate with each other in the brain. Professor Deisseroth, a psychiatrist, explains how the finding can be used in real life.
2: Seeing what actually matters to the patients has helped me. It helps me in a continuous fashion of designing experiments in the laboratory, talking to students, being able to convey what actually matters in an altered state in the human brain.
1: The United Nations says more than 184,000 people have been displaced by renewed fighting in Yemen, most since early September. An assessment of three displacement sites by the International Organization for Migration found lack of safe shelter was the most critical concern. Australian farmland values performed strongly in the first half of this year, climbing 7.6% to reach a national median price of just over $10,700 per hectare. Despite the growth, the volume of farmland changing hands fell to a record half-yearly low. Eliza Redfern from Bendigo Bank Agribusiness says a two-year speed market is forming, with a mix of seasonal and other factors at play.
3: So strong balance sheets and scale are enabling well-capitalised producers to, you know, compete vigorously for top-tier holdings, while the more smaller or expanding family operators, you know, are looking more towards leasing or share farming options or even on-farm improvements to build that resilience without buying additional land.
1: The brother of King Charles III, whose titles were stripped last year, is taking legal action against police after he was arrested earlier this year. Andrew Mountbatten-Windsor was a well-known associate of the convicted sex offender Jeffrey Epstein. He was arrested in February in relation to allegations he shared sensitive information with Epstein when he was the UK's trade envoy. No charges have been laid at this stage. Thames Valley Police confirmed it is engaged in legal proceedings and says its investigation into misconduct in public office continues. Turning to sport, Zach Merritt is heading to Hawthorn. The 31-year-old joins the Hawks after playing 274 AFL matches for Essendon. Merritt has signed a 4-year deal, which will take him through to the end of 2030. And in football, Mary Fowler has withdrawn from the Matildas squad due to personal circumstances. She's been replaced by Leah Davidson. The Matildas will face Germany and Haiti in Europe this month.
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6: And now for the weather for the Central Tablelands for today, Tuesday the 6th of October. Partly cloudy, which is looking lovely out there at the moment. Slight chance of a shower in the morning. Winds west to southwesterly 20 to 30 kilometres per hour, tending south to southwesterly 15 to 20 kilometres per hour in the evening. So just only light winds today. And daytime maximum temperatures between 18 and 26. Forecast tops for around our area are Mudgee 24, Candos and Rylstone, I forgot to put it down, but I think it's about 24 as well. Bathurst 21, Lithgow 20, Orange 18 and Katoomba 20. And it's currently sitting on 16 degrees outside our studio. And the forecast for tomorrow is partly cloudy, slight chance of a shower about the Blue Mountains in the early morning, near zero chance elsewhere, light winds, overnight temperatures falling to between 4 and 10, with daytime temperatures reaching between 15 and 22. So still getting quite cool overnight, which is lovely, so you can still sleep with a blanket. Or a doona, if you're a doona person. All right, well, it's that time of the morning for a message from John Doremus with the Passing Parade.
7: Hello again. This is John Doremus with the Passing Parade, the story of a safecracker. He was more than just a safecracker. He was probably the most skillful and successful cracksman the world has ever known. His name was Maximilian Schoenbein. And I'll be back with his story after this message.
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7: Maximilian Schoenbein was born in New York to a respected German merchant family in or about the year 1840. He received a sound education and went to work for a prominent Wall Street broker. He dipped in the till, however, and was only kept out of prison by influential family connections. Disowned by his father, he took himself to Boston, where he won the heart of a prosperous banker's daughter and was soon working in Papa's banking house. At this point, his past caught up with him. Recognized by a visitor from New York, he was obliged to effect a hasty departure. Back in New York, he began what was to be a life study of the art of bank burglary. He accumulated a large library of books and newspaper clippings on safecracking. Then, with money supplied by his doting but unsuspecting mother, he set up an office and advertised himself as a patent expert, specializing in safes, locks, and protective devices. This enabled him to buy and sell safes of every description, to take them to pieces and put them together again, till not a safe existed that he wasn't on intimate terms with. By 1868, Max Schoenbein, or Schoenbein, as he now called himself, was ready to embark on his chosen career of bank robbery. As his first target, he selected a bank in New Windsor, Maryland. He cracked the safe and walked out with $150,000. Over the next few months, he looted no less than 21 other banks in the eastern states. Then, betrayed by an accomplice, he was arrested at Saratoga Racecourse. Hailed back to New Hampshire, he was tried and sentenced to 10 years imprisonment. Within days, he escaped. Deciding an extended holiday abroad was called for, he returned to New York to raise the necessary finance from the Ocean National Bank on the corner of Greenwich and Fulton Streets. He hired a basement office in the building and on the night of June 27, 1869, hacked his way through the roof and emerged in the bank itself. 5 hours later, which was the time it took him to crack the safe, he departed with $786,000 in notes. The next day, he sailed for Europe. Posing as a retired American millionaire, he moved in the highest circles of European society. For 10 years, he had a great old time, but finally he ran through his stolen wealth. Obliged to go back into business again, he broke into the Belgian bank of Ostend. His lengthy retirement had taken its effect on him, however. At the last minute, as he was setting to work on the safe, his nerve failed. Dropping his tools, he ran and kept running till he finally found himself back in the United States. He had lost his touch as well as his nerve, and soon after forcing his way into a New York bank, he was pounced on by the police. At his trial, his entire past was brought to light, including his unfinished jail sentence in New Hampshire. This time, there was no escape from Max Schoenbein. He remained in prison till he was released, an old and broken man. I'm John Doremus, and goodbye for now.

0: Hope you've been enjoying all these Beatles songs. You just heard from Aerosmith there with Come Together, and before that was Billy Joel with She Loves You and Leo Sayer with Eleanor Rigby. And it's 20 minutes past 8 and I think it might be time for a word from our sponsors.
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2: 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Well, I was loved good ones. Mother Rose, my sister, she
0: just returned from the UK launch of her sixth album. 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

0: Yeah, well, I hope you've still been enjoying all these Beatles songs, all played by different people. You just heard from Zee Aramalo there with It Don't Come Easy. And before that, we heard from Peter Frampton, Sheryl Crow. And we'll keep going with those in a got one more of the Beatles, and then we'll go on to a few other songs. But it's time for a word from our sponsors.
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0: Well, you just heard a great song there from Garth Brooks, and it's called Phoenix. Now, this is from an album which is a tribute album to Dan Fogelberg. And he's so impressed so many of the musicians they put together with all these great musicians singing his songs. Dan was an American singer, songwriter, and multi-instrumentalist, widely known for his 1970s and 80s soft rock hits, including Longer, Same Old Lang Syne, Leader of the Band, Run for the Roses, and of course, Phoenix, which you just heard Garth Brooks singing. Now, when Garth was recording that, he brought in Dan's wife into the studio, and she just so loved that song, loved the one that Garth Brooks did of Phoenix. So I've got a few off that album, all sung by different artists, but they're all Dan Fogelberg songs. But before we go on to the next one, we better have a word from our sponsors, and then we will hear from Amy Grant and Vince Gill with Longer.
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Ah, what a beautiful song. Amy Grant and Vince Gill, they're singing Longer. Now, the next song that I'm going to play is called Same Old Lang Syne. And Dan wrote it's actually for a true story where he ducked into a little shop to grab something. It was New Year's Eve and happened to bump into an old girlfriend from way, way back when, probably his first girlfriend when he was still at school or just leaving school. And exactly what happened on that night. So let's go with Same Old Lang Syne. And Train is singing this one.

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program, so make sure you stay tuned. Now, there's a couple of things happening this weekend. There's always things happening around our area. Actually, there's a breakfast with the birds in Mudgee. If you're into birds, you can council is go onto council's website for that one. But the Rasta markets, which are held the second Saturday of every month, are on this Saturday, the 10th of October, from 9 a.m. to 1 p.m. at the Ralston Hall. And the market always has many stalls. But if you're looking, they're always looking for more as well. So if you'd like to join their group, you can phone Julie on 0458 129 704 or email juleshorn2 at gmail.com. Now that's J-U-L-Z-H-O-R-N number 2 at gmail.com. And then this Saturday night, it's the film night, presented by the Kandos Ralston Film Society. It's also at the Ralston Hall this Saturday. The doors open at 5:30 p.m. with the show starting at 6 p.m. I think Rotary, Ralston Kandos Rotary are catering this Saturday evening. So if you, rather than rushing and having dinner before you leave, go down there. And I did see a menu online. It looked very nice. There were two different options and two desserts. So go and purchase some dinner, and then the show starts at 6 p.m. And this month's movie classic is The Bucket List. And I have seen it. It's a great movie. It was released in 2007. And it's an American comedy drama. Yeah, lots of drama and lots of comedy. So it was a good movie. Now, once again, this Saturday, the 10th of October at the Ralston Hall. Now, the Kandos Ralston Film Club show recently released movies every month throughout the year at the Ralston Memorial Hall. You will need to join the club to attend. The cost is $15 per person or $30 for a family, and this is a one-off cost and covers all films shown throughout the year. So membership forms are available at the charity shop, community charity shop in Kandos, or on the night at the Ralston Hall. Yeah, keeping you in touch with our community, KRRFM. Oh, it's kind of winding down. It's only 6 minutes to go. We're going to hear another one now from another one of Dan Fogelberg's songs, and this one is called Don't Lose Heart by Dobie Gray.

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1: Good morning, I'm Laura Devoy. Anti-war activists planning a large protest outside a controversial weapons expo have vowed not to repeat the violence that marred the last event. Thousands of protesters are expected to rally in Perth today, the first day of the nation's largest land defence industry exhibition, Land Forces. Protesters and police violently clashed at the 2024 event in Melbourne. Dozens of people were arrested and 27 officers were injured. The WA Anti War Collective says its protests today will be peaceful. The US has moved its bombers out of a Royal Air Force base in England due to what President Donald Trump described as threats. Just over a week ago, police received reports of suspicious vehicles near RAF Fairford in Gloucestershire. Several people have been arrested, though no charges have been laid at this stage. The US has used the base as part of its war against Iran. Mr. Trump confirmed the American bombers have since been moved.
2: We had an idea that there might be a threat. And why would I leave them there? It costs very little money to move them, you know, relatively closely. But no, we had a threat, and if we're going to be threatened, we'll just move them, and that sort of alleviates that.
1: A global study has found women report suffering more pain than men. Shannon Kirkwood reports.
3: Researchers collected and analysed data from more than 6 million people from 118 countries between 1990 and 2025. They found self-reported pain across 11 bodily sites was higher for women than men. The sharpest increase in pain happened before the age of 55 and then peaked at 75 or beyond. Headache, abdominal and facial pain peaked earlier in life, while musculoskeletal pain generally rose with age. The study, which was published in Nature Medicine, found more than 6% of pain was attributed to smoking, while 11.2% was linked to obesity.
1: The Community Art Card Project has returned to Melbourne. It's bringing locals together to engage in collaborative art making. In its fourth year, the project is welcoming people of all ages and skill levels to design playing cards using sandpaper, magazines and other art materials. Speaking to National Radio News, international mixed media painter and collage artist Robert Lee Davis says the project's impact spans beyond just the community of Melbourne.
4: The impact, I would say, is universal, because there are business people who on lunch breaks come down and intrigued by the project, will create something, will bring a colleague. There are school groups that come down, people who visit galleries who come down, and they'll be very interested in making something. So it has really been a wonderful project.
1: British novelist and former Conservative politician Geoffrey Archer has died. He was 86. Mr. Archer served two stints in Parliament, eventually retiring in 2024. He was also a best-selling author, having sold more than 300 million copies worldwide. In the early 2000s, he served time in prison after being convicted of perjury and perverting the course of justice. Publisher HarperCollins announced his death in a statement this morning. Turning to sport, a number of NRL stars have been named in England's squad for the upcoming Rugby League World Cup. Victor Radley and Hugo Savala from the Sydney Roosters, Dolphins star Herbie Farnworth, Newcastle Knights winger Dom Young, West Tigers forward Kai Pearce-Paul and Gold Coast Titans fullback AJ Brimson are some of them. The World Cup gets underway next week. England's first match will be against Tonga.
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7: And And good morning. And we've got the weather forecast for today, Tuesday the 6th of October. And we're going to have a partly cloudy day, slight chance of a shower in the morning. Winds west to southwesterly, 20 to 30 kilometres an hour, tending south to southwesterly, 15 to 20 kilometres an hour in the evening. Daytime maximum temperatures between 18 and 26 degrees. And top temperatures we can expect to see around our region for today: Mudgee 24 degrees, Candos Ralston also 24, Bathurst a top of 21, Lithgow 20, Orange 18, and Katoomba a top of 20 degrees. And for tomorrow, Wednesday the 7th of October, partly cloudy day, slight chance of a shower about the Blue Mountains in the early morning, and near zero chance of rain elsewhere. Overnight temperatures falling to between 4 and 10 degrees. Daytime temperatures reaching between 15 and 22 degrees. For Thursday the 8th of October, cloud clearing and winds east-southeasterly 15 to 25 kilometres an hour during the day. Overnight temperatures falling to between 2 and 7 degrees. Daytime temperatures reaching between 17 and 23 degrees. For Friday, the 9th of October, chance of morning fog, sunny day, light winds becoming northwesterly 15 to 20 kilometres an hour during the day and becoming light during the evening. Overnight temperatures falling to between 3 and 7 degrees. And daytime temperatures reaching 21 to 28 degrees. Currently it's 18.9 degrees here in Angus Avenue, Candos. It's 7 minutes past 9 o'clock, and I'm Karen. I'll be with you until midday today. And a great big thank you first up to Marie for starting off the day for us with some really great music. Quite a lot of Beatles covers in there this morning. Anyway, as I always say, these breakfast broadcasters, they do a fantastic job getting up early and getting us in a great frame of mind for the day. Okay, starting off with Savage Garden.

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4: 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We've got Breakfast with the Birds. 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

Reluctantly crouched at the starting line. Engines pumping and thumping in time. The green light flashes, the flags go up. Churning and burning

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And that was New Radicals and the Cullenbullen Raceway. It's a 30-minute drive from Candos and Ralston. The next meeting is on Saturday, the 24th of October, with a full card of racing events. It starts at 4 p.m. and goes through till 10 p.m. and the gates open at 1:30 p.m. More details to follow. 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
4: Hi guys, this is Fred from the Candice Marston Men's Shed. 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
1: 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And if you are thinking of booking with Breakfast with the Birds at Puttabucca on Saturday morning, I've just gone to book for myself and apparently it is already sold out, unfortunately. Okay. Coming up after the after 10, coming up at 10, we've got national radio news, followed by the local weather. And right now, we've got going to play The Church with Under the Milky Way.

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1: Good morning, I'm Shannon Kirkwood. An Australian Army soldier has died during a training exercise in the Northern Territory. Defence says five other soldiers were injured. The incident occurred at the Mount Bundy training area southeast of Darwin yesterday. OpenAI's Chief Strategy Officer is set to be grilled by federal parliamentarians. The Joint Select Committee on Artificial Intelligence will hold its first public hearing today in Sydney. Jason Kwon will represent OpenAI. He's expected to be asked about the rogue AI agent, which hacked into a Medicare portal and gained unauthorised access to non-sensitive health data. Representatives of Google and Microsoft are also expected to front the inquiry this week. The coalition is set to announce its migration policy today. Reports suggest the party would cut immigration by about a third of the current intake. The coalition has previously called for migration to be linked to housing. Speaking to News 24 this morning, Shadow Treasurer Tim Wilson remained tight-lipped.
2: The key insight I can give you is we understand that we need to get migration numbers down. We believe in getting migration numbers down because the sole purpose of a migration program is to advance Australia's national interest.
1: Labor and One Nation have already announced their policies. The government aims to reduce net overseas migration to 245,000 this year, while One Nation wants net negative migration before a permanent cap of 130,000 a year. A Greens-affiliated think tank has proposed nationalising up to 200 Coles and Woolworths supermarkets. The Green Institute says eggs, milk, fruit, vegetables, meat and cheese would be sold at about two-thirds of their current price. That would result in the average four-person household saving $60 a week or $3,134 a year. Overall, the plan would cost more than $25 billion over 5 years. An investigation is underway following the death of a laboratory worker in Siberia. The 28-year-old woman worked at an anti-plague institute. Reports suggest she fell ill at work. Russia claims she died of pneumonia of unknown cause. The lab and the hospital in which the woman died are reportedly under quarantine. US Secretary of State Marco Rubio says he's monitoring the situation closely.
3: There's very limited travel between the US and Russia, obviously. But like anything else, something like that gets out, it could quickly spread. So we're watching and monitoring it closely. Yeah, I don't think it's cause for alarm, but it is cause for focus and a cause to just keep an eye on it, and we're doing that.
1: The Nobel Prize for Medicine has been awarded to three scientists who researched light-gated ion channels and optogenetics. Professor Carl Dieseroth, Professor Peter Hegemann and Professor Georg Nagel's work looked at mechanisms the brain uses to switch on or off. The Nobel Committee says it gives new possibilities to map which cells are responsible for which function and which cells communicate with each other in the brain. Professor Hegemann says he was overwhelmed by the recognition.
4: I was quite pleased to share with this to a friend. Yeah, it's unbelievable when you get this message, certainly, but you need some time to realise what happened.
1: Turning to sport in tennis, Alex de Minaur is through to the final of the China Open after his opponent, Hubert Hurkacz, retired from their semi-final with injury. The Australian will face Novak Djokovic, who advanced after Daniil Medvedev was disqualified from the other semi. Medvedev has apologised after hitting a fan in the crowd with a ball. The final will be played tonight.
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7: And the forecast for the rest of today, Tuesday the 6th of October, partly cloudy, slight chance of a shower in the morning, winds west to southwesterly, 20 to 30 kilometres an hour, tending south to southwesterly, 15 to 20 kilometres an hour in the evening. Daytime maximum temperatures between 18 and 26 degrees. And for tomorrow, Wednesday the 7th of October, partly cloudy, slight chance of a shower about the Blue Mountains in the early morning, near zero chance of rain elsewhere, and overnight temperatures falling to between 4 and 10 degrees. Daytime temperatures reaching 15 to 22 degrees. Thursday the 8th of October, can expect cloud clearing and winds east to southeasterly, 15 to 25 kilometres an hour, becoming light during the day. Overnight temperatures falling to between 2 and 7 degrees, and daytime temperatures reaching between 17 and 23 degrees. And for Friday, the 9th of October, chance of morning fog, sunny day, and overnight temperatures falling to between 3 and 7 degrees, daytime temperatures reaching 21 to 28 degrees. And top temperatures we can see, expect to see around the Central Tablelands for today. Mudgee a top of 24 degrees, Candice, Ralston also a top of 24 degrees, Bathurst 21, Lithgow 20, Orange 18 and Katoomba 20 degrees. Currently it's 22.7 degrees here in Angus Avenue, Candice. It's coming up 7 minutes past 10 o'clock, and first up this hour, this is Eskimo Joe.

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5: 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Dear Prudence, that was written by the Beatles, and it's a great song, and here it is.

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